0: Northeast PA's greatest hits, Gem 99 to 100, Heart, What About Love, Van Halen, It's Job, It's Tony Pacelli, till midnight tonight on this eve before America's 250th birthday. What About Love was originally recorded by a Canadian rock band, Toronto, in 1982. Perfect title for a rock band in Canada. Later recorded by Heart in 1985 off of their debut album for Capitol Records, called Heart. It was a comeback single for the group. It was the first Heart track to reach the top 40 on the Billboard Hot 100 in 3 years, and their first top 10 hit in five. Background vocals, Gracie Slick and Mickey Thompson. The song sound marked a considerate change in the musical direction of Heart, moving from the hard rock and folk rock of their earlier work to their more polished power ballad sound of What About Love, receiving extensive airplay on MTV. The song also, as I mentioned earlier, did peak in the top 10 on the Billboard Hot 100. What About Love and Heart, 80s at 8. I have got Wang Chung coming up. It's Gem 99 and 100, 80s at 8.
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0: Gem 99 to 100, Bad English When I See You Smile. Everybody have fun tonight from their titled debut album, self-titled debut album, Bad English. When I See You Smile was written by Diane Warren. If you do not know who Diane Warren is, wow, listen to some of the songs that she has written. Rhythm of the Night by DeBarge. If I Could Turn Back Time by Cher. Look Away by Chicago. Because You Love Me by Celine Dion. How Do I Live? Leanne Rimes. I Don't Want to Miss a Thing by Aerosmith. She's also been inducted into the Songwriters Hall of Fame. That's who Diane Warren is. When I See You Smile, a power ballad, hit number one in the United States on the Billboard Hot 100 in 1989. In the video, band performing on stage, who contains close-up shots of its members. The footage was taken at one of their amphitheater concerts, and they were opening up for Bon Jovi. Updated weather forecast, new order coming up. It's Gem 99 and 180s at 8.
1: 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Remember, recycling right works.
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0: Slight chance of showers overnight, partly cloudy, low around 73. For your 4th of July, showers and thunderstorms in the afternoon, sunny and hot, high near 96. For tomorrow night, showers and thunderstorms, mostly cloudy, low around 69. Sunday, showers and thunderstorms in the afternoon, mostly cloudy, high near 90. And for Monday, showers and thunderstorms in the afternoon, mostly cloudy, high near 86.

0: Gem 99 and 100. Foreigner and Say You Will, Whitesnake, and Here I Go Again, and Tony Pacelli. Till midnight tonight, Say You Will, from the album Inside Information. The song was written by Lou Gramm and Mick Jones. Single reached number 6 on the Billboard Hot 100. Say You Will was one of Foreigner's last top 10 chart hits in the off of the Billboard Hot 100, followed by the 1988 release of the single I Don't Want to Live Without You. Song also became the band's third highest charting hit in Germany, where it reached number 22. Now, AllMusic noted that the single was a good example of the band's balancing act, as the guitar-heavy style of the early work gave way to slick arrangements that pushed electronics to the forefront. Now, also, the video clip for this song was directed by David Fincher. It reached number 1 on MTV's Top 20 chart in February of 1988. Prince coming up, Gem 99 and 180s at 8.
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3: 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Van Halen was dancing in the street. The Rolling Stones were going to a go-go. And the Human League asked, "Don't You Want Me?" 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

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I take care of the rest, okay? 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

Northeast PA's greatest hits, Gem 99 and 100, the Eagles and Take It Easy. Huey Lewis, the news, and I want a new drug. Tony Pacelli on the eve of America's 250th birthday. Nina coming up. 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

0: Gen 99 to 100 Bon Jovi, Living on a Prayer, Supertramp, and the Logical Song. Hot dogs, a favorite for the 4th of July. I always just mean my hot dogs are putting little slits in them and then in the air fryer for 2 minutes, and they come out perfect, okay? AllRecipes.com says I'm wrong, okay? They do say bake a shallow diagonal cuts across each hot dog. Then they say place the scored hot dogs in a large resealable plastic bag, add dressing and marinade, seal the bag tightly to coat evenly, and refrigerate for 8 hours. Preheat a grill and put them on the hot dog, on the grill, I should say, for 5 to 7 minutes. Boy, I've been not making hot dogs right, I guess. I don't know. Updated weather forecast coming up. Tears for Fears, Gem 99 and 100.
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0: Slight chance of showers overnight, partly cloudy, low around 73. For your 4th of July, showers and thunderstorms in the afternoon, sunny and hot, high near 96. For tomorrow night, showers and thunderstorms, mostly cloudy, low around 69. Sunday, showers and thunderstorms in the afternoon, mostly cloudy, high near 90. And for Monday, showers and thunderstorms in the afternoon, mostly cloudy, high near 86.

0: 10.99 and 100, Mr. Big, to be with you, caught up in you, 38 special. Before that, Tony Pacelli, Friday night, the night before America's 250th birthday. Here's something happening on Sunday. Hazelton Parks and Recreation hosting their big America 250 celebration at City View Park on South Poplar Street in Hazelton. The event runs from 4 until 11 p.m. Food trucks, vendors, live entertainment, and games, and the party will conclude with a fireworks. Nonprofit Hazelton Helps will offer sausage and pepper sandwiches, porchetta, hoagies, ooh, yum, fresh fruit cups, popcorn, and more. It's a family-friendly event, and we'll conclude with a big fireworks display. So that'll happen on Sunday night. Journey coming up, Gem 99 and 100.
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0: Northeast PA's greatest hits, Gem 99 and 100, Whitney Houston and How Will I Know. Brian Adams with the Summer of 69 started off the 10 o'clock hour. It's Tony Pacelli till midnight tonight. Could be the last day of our heat wave because we topped 90 degrees in certain parts of Gemland. But tomorrow's high looks like only in the upper 80s. Update you on the weather forecast later on this hour. A chance for you to win some Pennsylvania lottery tickets back again on Monday when Fran gives you the word or phrase of the day a little after 11 o'clock. Text it back to us at 877-436-0104. 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Ken Kalinevich of 44 was today's winner with Fran, and you could be like Fran on Monday, a little after 11 o'clock when Fran does Text for Treasure on Gem 99 and 100, the Allman Brothers Band, coming up.
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0: 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Church Picnic, Our Lady of the Rosary Parish in Carbondale, going on through Sunday night on the picnic grounds on Fairview Street in Carbondale. Featured will be traditional homemade Italian and other ethnic foods. Tomorrow night, Joe and Stanky and the Cadets. 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Got music coming up from Elton John, Kiki D, plus that updated weather forecast next. 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
0: Slight chance of showers overnight, partly cloudy, low around 73. For your 4th of July, showers and thunderstorms in the afternoon, sunny and hot, high near 96. For tomorrow night, showers and thunderstorms, mostly cloudy, low around 69. Sunday, showers and thunderstorms in the afternoon, mostly cloudy, high near 90. And for Monday, showers and thunderstorms in the afternoon, mostly cloudy, high near 86.

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Def Leppard, You Gotta Pour Some Sugar on Me. 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

0: Northeast PA's greatest hits, Gem 99 to 100, Beatles, Let It Be, 38 Special, Hold On Loosely, Tony Pacelli, Final Hour, on the eve of America's 250th birthday. Let's talk about what Gary and Joe are up to tomorrow, their big 4th of July show. It'll be their What If Concert Series Part 2. Now, imagine if John and George had lived longer and all four of the Beatles did a few concerts together. This is what it might have sounded like on the show tomorrow. The Beatles from Liverpool will be playing their solo songs live for 2 hours. The show will conclude with the most perfect live song to celebrate the holiday, a song written and sung by a Beatle. Tune in tomorrow, 8 until 10. We do rebroadcast the show after midnight on Gem 99 and 100. Sixpence, none the richer. Coming up after the updated weather forecast next, Gem 99 and 100.
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0: Slight chance of showers overnight, partly cloudy, low around 73. For your 4th of July, showers and thunderstorms in the afternoon, sunny and hot, high near 96. For tomorrow night, showers and thunderstorms, mostly cloudy, low around 69. Sunday, showers and thunderstorms in the afternoon, mostly cloudy, high near 90. And for Monday, showers and thunderstorms in the afternoon, mostly cloudy, high near 86.

0: 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Queen, You're My Best Friend, and Tony Pacelli, Final Hour. 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Mother Nature calling for showers and thunderstorms in the afternoon, but most of the day and evening should be dry. 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

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Born in the USA, I am all out of here. Okay? 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And Eric Peterson will be back on Monday morning. 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
6: ABC News, I'm Dave Packard. President Trump kicking off a weekend of celebrations for America's 250th birthday with a speech at Mount Rushmore.
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6: Dangerous temperatures forcing major changes to 4th of July events nationwide. In Philadelphia, where it felt like 111 Friday, officials taking the dramatic step of canceling the Independence Day parade. And in the nation's capital, the Great American State Fair postponed due to heat. Two people killed, one hurt in a mall shooting in Dearborn, Michigan. Police Chief Issa Shaheen says a fight broke out between two groups and it escalated into gunfire. Taylor Swift, Travis Kelce tying the knot Friday with a lavish wedding at Madison Square Garden. This is ABC News.

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5: ABC News, I'm Dave Packer. President Trump flew to South Dakota Friday to deliver a speech beneath Mount Rushmore to celebrate America's 250th birthday. He said this about the English language.
6: In America, we speak English because that is the language of our founding, and for 1,000 years, that has been the language of freedom.
5: A 4th of July celebration around the country. Iconic Times Square. That ball in New York City is going to drop 8 times overnight, marking midnight across every U.S. time zone and inhabited territory, beginning in Guam, ending in American Samoa. But the extreme heat across much of the country putting a damper on some celebrations. In Washington, D.C., America's Independence Day parade, which was scheduled for 10:30 in the morning on July 4th in downtown Washington, was canceled by organizers due to the extreme heat in the district. In New York, Taylor Swift and Travis Kelce were married Friday at Madison Square Garden. This is ABC News.
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6: ABC News, I'm Dave Packard. President Trump kicking off a weekend of celebrations for America's 250th birthday with a speech at Mount Rushmore.
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6: Dangerous temperatures forcing major changes to 4th of July events nationwide. In Philadelphia, where it felt like 111 Friday, officials taking the dramatic step of canceling the Independence Day parade. And in the nation's capital, the Great American State Fair postponed due to heat. Two people killed, one hurt, in a mall shooting in Dearborn, Michigan. Police Chief Issa Shaheen says a fight broke out between two groups and it escalated into gunfire. Taylor Swift, Travis Kelce tying the knot Friday with a lavish wedding at Madison Square Garden. This is ABC News.

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1: Casey Kasem has unlocked the American Top 40 vaults and is replaying original shows from the 80s. This week, Casey takes you back to July 3rd, 1982. That's when Asia was caught up in the heat of the moment. Van Halen was dancing in the street. The Rolling Stones were going to a go-go. And the Human League asked, "Don't You Want Me?" You'll hear those songs, all the top 40 hits, and the long-distance dedications from July 3rd, 1982, right here on American Top 40, the 80s.
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10: ABC News, I'm Dave Packer. President Trump flew to South Dakota Friday to deliver a speech beneath Mount Rushmore to celebrate America's 250th birthday. He said this about the English language.
11: In America, we speak English because that is the language of our founding, and for 1,000 years, that has been the language of freedom.
10: A 4th of July celebration around the country. Iconic Times Square. That ball in New York City is going to drop 8 times overnight, marking midnight across every U.S. time zone and inhabited territory, beginning in Guam, ending in American Samoa. But the extreme heat across much of the country putting a damper on some celebrations. In Washington, D.C., America's Independence Day parade, which was scheduled for 10:30 in the morning on July 4th in downtown Washington, was canceled by organizers due to the extreme heat in the district. In New York, Taylor Swift and Travis Kelce were married Friday at Madison Square Garden. This is ABC News.
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3: Casey Kasem has unlocked the American Top 40 vaults and is replaying original shows from the 80s. This week, Casey takes you back to July 3rd, 1982. That's when Asia was caught up in the heat of the moment. Van Halen was dancing in the street. The Rolling Stones were going to a go-go. And the Human League asked, "Don't You Want Me?" You'll hear those songs, all the top 40 hits, and the long-distance dedications from July 3rd, 1982, right here on American Top 40, the 80s.
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6: ABC News, I'm Dave Packard. President Trump kicking off a weekend of celebrations for America's 250th birthday with a speech at Mount Rushmore.
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6: Dangerous temperatures forcing major changes to 4th of July events nationwide. In Philadelphia, where it felt like 111 Friday, officials taking the dramatic step of canceling the Independence Day parade. And in the nation's capital, the Great American State Fair postponed due to heat. Two people killed, one hurt, in a mall shooting in Dearborn, Michigan. Police Chief Issa Shaheen says a fight broke out between two groups and it escalated into gunfire. Taylor Swift, Travis Kelce tying the knot Friday with a lavish wedding at Madison Square Garden. This is ABC News.

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6: ABC News, I'm Dave Backer. President Trump flew to South Dakota Friday to deliver a speech beneath Mount Rushmore to celebrate America's 250th birthday. He said this about the English language.
7: In America, we speak English because that is the language of our founding, and for 1,000 years, that has been the language of freedom.
6: A 4th of July celebration around the country. Iconic Times Square. That ball in New York City is going to drop 8 times overnight, marking midnight across every U.S. time zone and inhabited territory, beginning in Guam, ending in American Samoa. But the extreme heat across much of the country putting a damper on some celebrations. In Washington, D.C., America's Independence Day parade, which was scheduled for 10:30 in the morning on July 4th in downtown Washington, was canceled by organizers due to the extreme heat in the district. In New York, Taylor Swift and Travis Kelce were married Friday at Madison Square Garden. This is ABC News.
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And, of course, that's Rupert Holmes with the Pina Colada song, Escape, right here on Gem 99 and 100. Hi, I'm Huy Kaiser along with you, and a very happy 4th of July to all of our listeners right here on Gem 99 and 100. We're playing Northeast PA's greatest hits, of course. We have a lot of great hits coming your way. For instance, Robert Palmer, Richard Marx, Heart. Aerosmith is next with What It Takes. 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
9: ABC News, I'm Dave Packard. President Trump kicking off a weekend of celebrations for America's 250th birthday with a speech at Mount Rushmore.
10: We gather on the eve of one of the most extraordinary days in the history of the world. 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
9: Dangerous temperatures forcing major changes to 4th of July events nationwide. In Philadelphia, where it felt like 111 Friday, officials taking the dramatic step of canceling the Independence Day parade. And in the nation's capital, the Great American State Fair postponed due to heat. Two people killed, one hurt in a mall shooting in Dearborn, Michigan. Police Chief Issa Shaheen says a fight broke out between two groups and it escalated into gunfire. Taylor Swift, Travis Kelce tying the knot Friday with a lavish wedding at Madison Square Garden. This is ABC News.
0: Northeast PA weather. Here's the 4th of July weekend forecast on Gem 99 and 100. Increasing cloudiness and hot this Independence Day, with showers and thunderstorms likely, mainly this afternoon. The high today near 93. Heat index values as high as 100. Tonight, there's a chance of showers and thunderstorms, low around 66. Tomorrow, cloudy with some showers and thunderstorms, high near 88. The outlook for the beginning of the week, Monday, showers with thunderstorms possible throughout the day, and a high near 81.

0: That's War with Lowrider right here on Gem 99 and 100 with the police right before that. I'm Hoyt Kaiser along with you this morning, and a very happy 4th of July to everyone from all of us right here at Gem 99 and 100.
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1: Casey Kasem has unlocked the American Top 40 vaults and is replaying original shows from the 80s. This week, Casey takes you back to July 3rd, 1982. That's when Asia was caught up in the heat of the moment. Van Halen was dancing in the street. The Rolling Stones were going to a go-go. And the Human League asked, "Don't You Want Me?" You'll hear those songs, all the top 40 hits, and the long-distance dedications from July 3rd, 1982, right here on American Top 40, the 80s.
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Steve Miller Band right here on Gem 99 and 100 with Swingtown. I'm Huy Kaiser along with you this morning. And on Sunday, July the 5th, that's tomorrow, of course, the day after the 4th of July, it's the 5th. Well, Hazleton Parks and Recreation will host their Big America 250 celebration at City View Park, 700 South Poplar Street in Hazleton. The event runs from 4 to 11 p.m. And there'll be food trucks, vendors, live entertainment and games. Nonprofit Hazleton Helps will offer sausage and pepper sandwiches, porchetta hoagies, fresh fruit cups, popcorn, and more. It's a family-friendly event that you won't want to miss out on, and it concludes with a giant fireworks display. So that's the type of fireworks display you want to see, is a controlled fireworks display for the 4th.

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Northeast PA's greatest hits.

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1: That's Duxie's Midnight Runners right here on Gem 99 and 100. I'm Huy Kaiser with you this morning, and a happy 4th of July to you and yours from all of us right here at Gem 99 and 100. Don't forget the Wyalusing Public Library has a number of free events planned for the summer months. Patrons of all ages are invited to participate. For instance, dinosaur expert Inga Wells will present Journey to Jurassic at the library this coming Wednesday, July the 8th, 10 a.m., and learn about glowing rocks with UV Bob at the library on Thursday, July the 16th, 1 p.m. And then on July the 24th, it's a beach party at the library. Okay, that's at 1 p.m. too. And panning for gold too with Dan Rhodes, Bradford County Conservation District. That'll take place Friday, July the 31st at 1 p.m. Just check the Wyalusing Public Library on Facebook for more details.

0: 4th of July from all of us right here at Jam 99 and 100. You just heard REO Speedwagon, and before that, Michael Jackson, Bon Jovi, and the Ohio Players, too, on this Saturday morning. Stay tuned. Our weather forecast is coming up shortly.
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5: ABC News, I'm Brian Clark. Americans from coast to coast getting set to celebrate the 4th of July and this year the 250th anniversary of the Declaration of Independence. But the searing temperatures having an impact on Washington, D.C.'s Great American State Fair.
6: Not too bad. They're giving out water, which is good.
7: I don't mind the heat. I mean, it's totally worth it.
8: We were told that they were closing it down due to the heat. A lot of people were passing out.
5: The fair did close for a period on Friday and will open 2 hours later today. President Trump expected to deliver a speech on the National Mall tonight. Last night at Mount Rushmore, he described some political opponents as communists. Storms across the U.S. responsible for over 780,000 power outages, including over 380,000 in Michigan. Taylor Swift and Travis Kelce are now married. The pop icon and NFL star exchanged vows at Madison Square Garden in New York City. Adam Sandler was the officiant for the ceremony. This is ABC News.
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0: Here's the 4th of July weekend forecast on Gem 99 and 100. Increasing cloudiness and hot this Independence Day, with showers and thunderstorms likely, mainly this afternoon. The high today near 93. Heat index values as high as 100. Tonight, there's a chance of showers and thunderstorms, low around 66. Tomorrow, cloudy with some showers and thunderstorms, high near 88. The outlook for the beginning of the week, Monday, showers with thunderstorms possible throughout the day, and a high near 81.

0: That's Fleetwood Mac and Don't Stop right here on Gem 99 and 100 with Rick James before that, Super Freak, and David Bowie, too. Let's dance. Hi, I'm Huey Kaiser along with you on this 4th of July. It's Independence Day, and I hope you have a wonderful Independence Day, no matter what the weather is like.
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4: Casey Kasem has unlocked the American Top 40 vaults and is replaying original shows from the 80s. This week, Casey takes you back to July 3rd, 1982. That's when Asia was caught up in the heat of the moment. Van Halen was dancing in the street. The Rolling Stones were going to a go-go. And the Human League asked, "Don't You Want Me?" You'll hear those songs, all the top 40 hits, and the long-distance dedications from July 3rd, 1982, right here on American Top 40, the 80s.
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Boston there with More Than a Feeling right here on Gem 99 and 100. And this week on the Magical Mystery Tour with the Beatles, your host Gary and Joe will celebrate the 4th of July weekend with their What If Concert Series Part 2. Imagine if John and George had lived longer and all four of the Beatles did a few concerts together. Oh, this is what it might have sounded like. On part two, the lads from Liverpool will be playing their solo songs live for 2 hours, and the show will conclude with the most perfect live song to celebrate the holiday. A song was written and sung by a Beatle. Yes, so tune in today from 8 to 10 this morning, coming up next, and also rebroadcast at midnight tonight, right here on Gem 99 and 100. It's a Magical Mystery Tour with the Beatles.

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2: 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Welcome to...

0: Welcome. You're listening to a magical mystery tour with the Beatles, the group that changed modern music. 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
0: And now, here are your hosts, Gary Danish and Joe Sweet.
2: Good morning, everyone, and welcome to this week's show. Hi, I'm Gary Danish, along with my co-host, Joe Sweet. Well, Joe, can you believe we're celebrating the 4th of July weekend?
3: I know. The summer's just flying right by. You know, every year it seems like they come faster and we go through them faster. It's crazy.
2: Absolutely. And you know what this weekend would mean, then? What are we featuring?
3: What If Part 2. Now, is this going to be all solo today, Gary?
2: That is all solo, correct. So the lads from Liverpool, you know, they wouldn't just do Beatles songs. If they did a show, they'd have to force some solo tunes in there. And I thought I'd open it up the same way I did on the first show we did back in May. You know, Paul McCartney would get his way, I'm almost certain, and this leadoff song would be the song he'd want to use. But I did squeeze John on here from Live in New York City. You'll know the song when you hear it. And I thought I'd go back to Paul, but from Paul is Live, because it sounds so much like the Plastic Ono Band, it's not even funny. But from Tripping the Live Fantastic, and a little intro to this before we actually hit the song, Band on the Run. Take it away, Paul.
4: 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Okay, here we go.

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I just want to tell you how great it is. Was that somebody shouting Ringo? That was last year or 4 years ago. Okay, 1, 2, 1, 2, 3, 4.

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5: Welcome back to A Magical Mystery Tour at the Beatles, and we are in the midst of our What If Part 2 series, all solo tunes. So, Joe, in the words of George Harrison, the economy class Beatles are going to be featured
6: in the
5: right
6: Ringo.
5: Now. That's correct. First up, it'll be George from Live in Japan. It's Give Me Love, Give Me Peace on Earth.

0: Thank you. All right, oh my, my. I gotta tell you, when I wrote that song, I had no idea I'd be going live with it. And if I'd have known that, I'd have only written half the words. Man, it never stops.
1: Well, from Live at the Greek 2008, that song is Oh My My. You know, Ringo makes a comment at the end about the fact that he didn't think he'd ever be doing this song live. And if he did, he wouldn't have written all those words.
2: Yeah.
1: And you can hear how out of breath he was when he made that comment.
2: Yeah, very
1: interesting there. You know, that album was recorded on August 2nd, 2008, but it wasn't released until July 27, 2010. It was recorded at the Greek Theater in Los Angeles, California. The lineup for that particular all-star band was Ringo on drums and vocals, Billy Squire on guitar, bass, vocals, Colin Hay on guitar and vocals, Edgar Winter on keyboard, saxophone and vocals, Gary Wright on keyboards and vocals, Hamish Stewart on bass, also played some guitar and vocals, and Greg Bissonette on drums and vocals. And now coming up is our Out of the Vault segment, brought to you exclusively by the Dry Eye Clinic of Northeast PA at Hazleton Eye Specialist in the Franklin Corporate Center on the Airport Road in Hazle Township. Do you have anything special you want to tip us off about?
2: Yeah, I have something special.
1: Just something special out of the vault. Okay, well,
2: that's my tip.
1: That's your tip. All right. Well, let's see what Gary has for us right after these messages here on A Magical Mystery Tour with the Beatles.
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6: Here's the 4th of July weather forecast on Gem 99 and 100. Scattered thunderstorms this afternoon and evening may become strong to severe, with the potential for gusty to local damaging winds and hail. Our forecast, increasing clouds and hot today, showers and thunderstorms, high near 92, heat index values as high as 99. Tonight, showers and thunderstorms, low around 65. Tomorrow, cloudy showers and thunderstorms, with a high near 83. Showers and thunderstorms tomorrow night, low around 63. And the outlook for Monday, mostly cloudy showers and thunderstorms again, with a high near 76.
1: That unmistakable sound you hear is the sound of our vault door opening. So that means that once again, it's time for our weekly feature, Out of the Vault, here at A Magical Mystery Tour with the Beatles, where every week Gary leaves our studio, he goes into our vault, and he brings back some... That's the sound of the vault door closing. So Gary said he's going to have something special for us. So whatever he has, he's gathered it up. 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
1: Well, Gary, that was quick down the vault today. You said it's going to be something special. What do you have for us?
2: Well, Joe, I actually have three Paul McCartney songs, and two of them are coming from Egypt Station, but it's the Explorer edition of Egypt Station. If you didn't buy the more elaborate Explorer's edition, you don't have these songs. These are live. The first one from Grand Central Station from 2018, Who Cares? Then from Live at Abbey Road Studios in 2018, Come On To Me. Both of them sound really good as a live performance. Lastly, I'm going to go right back to that Saturday Night Live performance from May 16th, where he actually did his first single from the album, The Boys of Dungeon Lane L24, The Days We Left Behind. Three really good performances live, two from 2018, one from 2026. Let's go right up to the top with Who Cares?

Hi, this is Dr. Thomas Kisselin from Hazleton Eye Specialist, and here's another tune out of the vault on a magical mystery tour with the Beatles.

0: You're listening to our Out of the Vault segment featuring Paul McCartney here on a magical mystery tour with the Beatles.
1: Ladies and gentlemen, Paul McCartney.

0: Well, Gary, three good selections out of the vault today. The first two from Egypt Station. So let's go to the first song, Who Cares?
1: Crazy opening there with that feedback. Yeah. I mean, it's just really, again, it almost sounds like it's all too much to a certain extent. It's kind of weird. But it's a really good version, good vocal by Paul, and good harmonies in that one, too. Now, Come On To Me, another good recording of that, and a good run-through. I love Abe's solid drumming, especially where his tom-toms kind of like complement the lead vocal in the chorus. Yeah. He's so spot on with that. And finally, The Days We Left Behind from Paul's new solo album, The Boys From Dungeon Lane. We featured the song a month ago during Paul's 84th birthday celebration. It's a live run-through from Saturday Night Live, and on that particular version, Abe's not playing drums. Chad Smith and the Red Hot Chili Peppers is playing drums on that track. Three really good selections today in our Out of the Vault segment, brought to you exclusively by Hazleton Eye Specialist in the Franklin Corporate Center on the Airport Road in Hazle Township.
2: Wait, before you go on.
1: Go ahead.
2: Technically, the vault segment's over.
1: Right.
2: But I am saving a vault song for the end of the show. You know, sometimes I like to do that.
1: Yeah, you've done that a couple of times. That's cool. That gives us something to look forward to there.
2: Yes, it's going to be a great one. So
1: regular solo songs live coming up in the next block.
2: We're going to continue the What If series right now.
1: Okay, right after these messages here on A Magical Mystery Tour with the Beatles.
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2: Back to A Magical Mystery Tour with the Beatles, Joe. In our What If series, I told John, Paul, and George, for you, you guys, you got to do an acoustic set.
1: Oh, that was so nice of you to do that. And that's so nice of them to do it for me.
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0: Well, from Live in Japan, that was George Harrison with Dark Horse. Before that, from Tripping the Live Fantastic, who we heard Paul with Put It There. And of course, we started off with Imagine from Acoustic. Acoustic is a compilation album of John Lennon demos, studio and live performances that was released in 2004. Although it failed to chart in the United Kingdom, Acoustic reached number 31 in the United States with sales of around 28,000 copies, becoming John Lennon's best charting posthumous U.S. release since 1988's Imagine John Lennon soundtrack. It's spent 8 weeks on the chart. And I'd like to thank the three lads for doing those acoustic songs for me. Thank you, lads. And of course, that's the end of our first hour. So if you have a comment about today's show or any show, drop us an email at mmtour@ptd.net or follow us on Facebook. And now we're going to...
1: Wait, I got to stop you again.
0: Go ahead.
1: I got another little special theme to start off the second hour. Still all What If.
0: Okay.
1: But a special theme.
0: Okay, so we'll see what that theme is right after these messages here on A Magical Mystery Tour with the Beatles.
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2: And we are moving into hour number two of show number two of our What If series, featuring all solo tunes by the lads. And before the break, Gary, you said something about having something very, very special in mind for this block. So what do you have in mind?
3: Well, Joe, just like I did in the first show with John, Paul, George, and Ringo doing Beatles songs, I went back and did a bunch of oldies from them. And I thought it'd be so cool to do that again, because you know, these guys did songs live and featured a lot of oldies. And I get to bring John Lennon into the picture. I'm so excited about that. He's going to lead us off with the song Hound Dog from, again, Live in New York City. So enjoy these few cuts, and we'll see you in the next block.

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6: 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You know, Joe, if those four guys got on that stage, George Harrison would not let them go by without singing this song. So from Live in Japan, here's My Sweet Lord.

0: Well, that song is called Come On People from Tripping the Live Fantastic. That was Paul's first official solo live album and his first release of concert material since 1976's Wings Over America. It was released in 1990 as a triple LP, double cassette, and double CD. I'm speaking about Tripping the Live Fantastic. It reached number 17 in the UK and number 26 in the US.
1: Wow. 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And don't forget, I have that special vault tune at the end of the show today. Stick around for that. All that's coming up here on a magical mystery tour with the Beatles.
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7: Here's the 4th of July weather forecast on Gem 99 and 100. Scattered thunderstorms this afternoon and evening may become strong to severe, with a potential for gusty to local damaging winds and hail. Our forecast, increasing clouds and hot today, showers and thunderstorms, high near 92, heat index values as high as 99. Tonight, showers and thunderstorms, low around 65. Tomorrow, cloudy showers and thunderstorms, with a high near 83. Showers and thunderstorms tomorrow night, low around 63. And the outlook for Monday, mostly cloudy showers and thunderstorms again, with a high near 76.
1: Welcome back to a magical mystery tour with the Beatles. And as always, at this time, Joe has gathered up all the facts on John, Paul, George, and Ringo. And he's here to give us the latest in our Beatles in the News segment. So here's Joe.
8: I read the news.
0: Both in and out of the Beatles, Paul McCartney wrote a few of the greatest pop and rock songs of all time. And some of those gems were written in a short amount of time, like Yesterday. Another song, though, that remains an underrated gem is Picasso's Last Words. That song was written by Mac in less than

0: 2 hours, and it deserves way more love today. Picasso's last words can be found on Paul McCartney's and Wings' legendary 1973 album, Band on the Run. The title track of that album, plus a few other tracks, tend to steal all the attention. Picasso's last words was actually the result of a personal challenge. In an interview with Aspel and Company in 1984, McCartney broke down why he wrote the lovely rock tune in less than 2 hours. The story goes that while vacationing in Jamaica around 1973, McCartney had dinner with famed actor Dustin Hoffman. Over dinner, the two began talking about songwriting. Hoffman asked McCartney if he was naturally able to write songs quickly like Marvin Hamlisch. When McCartney said that that really wasn't his style, Hoffman presented him with a challenge. He handed him a copy of Time magazine, which featured an article on the late artist Pablo Picasso. Picasso's last words were allegedly told to guests at his home the night before he passed, which can be translated from Spanish as, "Drink to me, drink to my health, you know I can't drink anymore." Hoffman asked McCartney if he could come up with a song off that prompt. According to McCartney, he started riffing through some words of what would eventually be the song's melody. Hoffman hit the ceiling and gushed over the singer. "He's doing it," Hoffman allegedly shouted. "This is it. Look at this. Hey." McCartney's moment of showing off ended up leading to turn that dinner table demo into a full-fledged song, one that took only 2 hours to complete. Picasso's last words didn't get released as a single, but it did make it to Band on the Run. Despite being the longest song on the record, it doesn't get as much love as it should. The tune also featured Denny Lane on vocals and Ginger Baker of Cream on percussion. People like to debate about the identity of the fifth Beatle, but there's really only one answer that makes sense. George Martin was the guy in the room with the four members of the group for the vast majority of their recordings, and his input into their music was often essential to his overall effects. Here are five instances where George Martin's expertise and taste as a producer made a massive difference in the Beatles' catalog. Please Please Me, 1963. When the Beatles signed with the Parlophone branch of EMI, Martin, who served as the in-house producer for the label, wasn't quite sure what he'd been handed. They came in with what he felt was an inferior drummer, which led to the hiring of Ringo Starr to replace Pete Best, and he didn't think their original songs were all that great. In fact, he forced them to raise their game by refusing to allow them to record Please Please Me in its original Roy Orbison-influenced arrangement. The Beatles listened to his advice, sped up the tempo, and came away with their first number one single in the UK. Yesterday, 1965. Martin was crucial in the realization of this evergreen hit in a couple of ways. He was quick to realize that trying to record the tender ballad in a full band arrangement would have been folly, instead encouraging Paul McCartney to take it on solo with an acoustic guitar and string quartet backing him. In that arrangement, Martin knew enough not to overdo it with the strings. Note how they don't pop up until the second verse, which allows McCartney to set the woeful tone. When they finally arrive on the scene, they do so in a way that accentuates the tune instead of overwhelming it. Tomorrow Never Knows, 1966. As they progressed through their psychedelic period, the Beatles became more and more interested in going beyond the parameters of what pop music normally encompassed. That meant Martin would have to help them get everything that they could out of the studio settings. On Tomorrow Never Knows, John Lennon's deconstructed pop opus, Martin translated Lennon's instructions for how he should sound on the mic, while also helping assemble the surreal tape splice effects. Mission accomplished, and then some on both fronts. Penny Lane, 1967. Most of the Beatles' music made in 1967 bears Martin's stamp in one way or another. That includes everything from the way he helped cut and paste masterpieces like Strawberry Fields and A Day in the Life, to the bits of orchestral flippery he added to All You Need Is Love. On Penny Lane, his musical knowledge helped the song reach its potential. While watching an orchestral performance on TV one night, Paul McCartney heard a high-pitched trumpet he wanted in the song. It was Martin who immediately knew to what Macca was referring, and he commissioned a piccolo trumpet part for that purpose. Golden Slumbers, Carry That Weight, The End, from Abbey Road, 1969. The making of the record that would become Let It Be wasn't a pleasant experience for anyone involved. Martin felt sidelined by the Beatles' impulse to try and catch everything off the cuff without the polish of previous records. When they decided to right the ship and make Abbey Road, they had to promise the producer he'd once again be able to make his normal suggestions and contributions. It's difficult to imagine that the group could have pulled off the combination of elegant sadness and cathartic abandon of the album's final medley without Martin around to make sure everything fell properly into place. And that's all I have for this week's Beatles in the News.
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0: Well, it's time to get back to some more concert music. How about this? A couple of tribute songs. With the first song, Ringo's going to tribute George. Listen for a few of those George titles in the song, and it's called Never Without You. The second one comes from Live in Japan, and is George tributing the Beatles. You don't even need a title for that one. So let's go right up to Ringo. I think he's mentioning me.
3: Gary, you mentioned George before. I'd like to mention him now. This is a song I wrote, God rest his soul, and it's called Never Without You.

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8: I'm only just beginning to understand what this record was about. Two, three, four.

0: smoke.
1: I'd like to say thank you on behalf of the group and ourselves. I hope we pass the audition.
2: Well, Gary, a fantastic ending to a great show today, won by each of the lads, the hits. And I'll tell you what, this show is laden with really good selections today all the way through. I love the Out of the Vault segment there, but it was really a great way to celebrate the 4th of July weekend. And I know you even have an extra Vault song lined up for us, don't you?
3: I do, Joe, but let me talk about this first. This coming Tuesday, Ringo will actually be celebrating his 86th birthday. And it's hard to believe this guy is still out there touring. He's so energetic. He's having a lot of fun. We're going to pay tribute to him next Saturday for 2 hours. It'll be the Ringo special. But it's hard to believe he has so much energy, even on stage. What do you think about that?
2: I know. It's amazing. He's just amazing. And you know what? He's always been the most energetic of all of them, between him and Paul. And you know, you see him doing those jumping jacks on stage and everything like that. He blows my mind sometimes.
3: And the fact that he's older than Paul, but looks younger than Paul, really blows my mind. So we'll have a lot of fun with that. Let me give the official close, and then I'll talk about that song. So for my co-host Joe Sweet, I'm Gary Danish, and we'll see you all next week here on a Magical Mystery Tour with the Beatles. Now, we have one song. The song is called Freedom, and I know there was a single, Freedom, by Paul. Actually, that was a little doctored up. Paul went back and re-recorded his vocal. Eric Clapton went back and re-recorded his lead guitar. But this comes from the concert from New York, from the video, where there is no doctoring up, and it still sounds really good. So we'll end it with this song, and what a perfect song to be playing on Independence Day weekend. But here it is, Paul McCartney and the band, Freedom.
4: I tell you what, we wrote a new song the day after the attack, and it's about freedom. That's one thing these people don't understand. That's worth fighting for. I want you to help me out. Are you ready for it? Gonna help me? Okay. All you gotta do is if you pick up the chorus, join along with it. But till then, you just do stamp your feet and clap your hands. Get a noise going like this.

0: You've been listening to A Magical Mystery Tour with the Beatles. Tune in every Saturday at this time for more songs and memories from the group that changed modern music as we know it. The show is written and directed by Gary Danish and Joe Sweet and is a copyrighted production of UVP. I'm Joe Seppin.
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0: Hi, everybody. That's America with Sister Golden here. And happy 4th of July to everyone from all of us right here at Gen 99 and 100. Hi, I'm Huy Kaiser along with you. And our celebrity birthdays for this July 4th, actress Eva Marie Saint has a birthday today, and actress Carolyn Grimes, who was Zuzu in It's a Wonderful Life, also has a birthday today. Singer Annette Beard of Martha and the Vandellas, TV personality Geraldo Rivera, plus percussionist Ralph Johnson of Earth, Wind & Fire, singer John Waite, and guitarist Kirk Pengilly of INXS. They all have birthdays today, some celebrities. Now, if yesterday was your birthday, today's your birthday, tomorrow's your birthday, or next week is your birthday, happy birthday to you. You're one of our celebrities, too, right here on Gem 99 and 100 with Prince in 1999 coming up in just a couple of seconds.
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0: Independence Day, of course. And we'd also like to wish everyone a very happy July 4th and a safe one, too. And remember what July 4th means. It's also International Cherry Pit Spitting Day. Oh, boy. We used to do that as kids. See how far we could spit cherry pits. Anyway, National Cornhole Day today, too. National Independent Beer Run Day. Now, that reminds me a lot of Smokey and the Bandit there. International Hot Dog Eating Day. Yes, I've eaten a lot of those over the number of years now. National Barbecue Ribs Day, too, and I like those. So that's what today is, a little bit of everything. It's the 4th of July, of course. Stay tuned. We have our weather forecast. A rhythmic standing by, too, with Here Comes the Rain Again. 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
0: weather. Scattered thunderstorms on our forecast for this afternoon and evening may become strong to severe, with a potential for gusty to locally damaging winds and hail. Our forecast here on Gem 99 and 100 for this 4th of July. Clouds on the increase and hot today. Showers and thunderstorms for the remainder of the day, with temperatures in the low 90s and heat index values as high as near 100. Tonight, showers and thunderstorms, low around 65. Cloudy with showers and thunderstorms tomorrow, with a high near 83. Tomorrow night, showers and thunderstorms, low around 63. And mostly cloudy skies, showers and thunderstorms continue Monday with a high near 76.

0: That's Maroon 5 and This Love right here on Gem 99 and 100. It's a busy time of the year, all year, as a matter of fact, in Gemland. And don't forget that the church picnic at Our Lady of Rosary Parish in Carbondale is being held from this Thursday, July the 9th, to Saturday the 11th, 5 p.m. to 10 p.m. each night on the picnic grounds. And that's at Fairview Street in Carbondale. And featured will be traditional homemade Italian and other ethnic foods. And there's entertainment from 7 to 10 p.m. each night. Wow, fantastic. The celebration concludes on Sunday, July the 12th, after the 10 a.m. Mass, with the procession of Our Lady of Mount Carmel throughout the streets of the west side of Carbondale.
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Madonna there, Like a Virgin, right here on Gem 99 and 100. And don't forget that tomorrow, Hazelden Parks and Recreation is hosting their big America 250 celebration at City View Park, 700 South Poplar Street in the city of Hazelden. Now, that event runs from 4 to 11 p.m., and there'll be food trucks, vendors, live entertainment and games. Nonprofit Hazelden Helps will offer sausage and pepper sandwiches and porchetta hoagies, wow, fresh fruit cups, popcorn, and more. It's a family-friendly event that will conclude with a giant fireworks display. So we hope the weather cooperates and, wow, they can have that great fireworks display tomorrow night in Hazelden to celebrate the big 4th of July weekend.

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That's Paula Abdul right here on Gem 99 and 100. And happy 4th of July to everybody. And today in history, July the 4th, 1776, the amended Declaration of Independence, prepared by Thomas Jefferson, was approved and signed by John Hancock, the President of the Continental Congress in America. It was on this date in 1802, the U.S. Military Academy officially opened at West Point, New York. And it was on this date in 1803, the Louisiana Purchase was announced in newspapers. The property was purchased by the U.S. from France. And it was for $15 million, or 3 cents an acre. Well, the Corps of Discovery, led by Meriwether Lewis and William Clark, began the exploration of the territory May 14th, 1804. And that's a look at today in history right here on Gem 99 and 100.

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0: Don't forget, we're playing Northeast PA's greatest hits right here on Gem 99 and 100. Just heard Matchbox 20 with Push. Billy Ocean's coming up with the Caribbean Queen following the weather, which is coming up very shortly right here on Gem 99 and 100. And happy 4th of July.
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0: weather. Scattered thunderstorms on our forecast for this afternoon and evening may become strong to severe, with a potential for gusty to locally damaging winds and hail. Our forecast here on Gem 99 and 100 for this 4th of July. Clouds on the increase and hot today. Showers and thunderstorms for the remainder of the day, with temperatures in the low 90s and heat index values as high as near 100. Tonight, showers and thunderstorms, low around 65. Cloudy with showers and thunderstorms tomorrow, with a high near 83. Tomorrow night, showers and thunderstorms, low around 63. And mostly cloudy skies. Showers and thunderstorms continue Monday with a high near 76.

0: pretty sure it's the most popular song that Neil Diamond ever did. Sweet Caroline right here on Gem 99 and 100. And I guess I would call it Neil Diamond's theme song, too, as a matter of fact. Michael Jackson's coming up, Man in the Mirror. And I hope your 4th of July is very memorable and celebrating 250 years of a great nation.
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Police there with Roxanne here on Gem 99 and 100. And don't forget that the St. Elizabeth Ann Seton Parish in Swearsville invites you to their annual festival Thursday, Friday, and Saturday, July 9th, 10th, and 11th from 5 p.m. till 11 p.m. nightly. There'll be games, prizes, refreshments, delicious homemade food, nightly entertainment too. And wow, so we'd like to invite everyone to go to St. Elizabeth Ann Seton Parish, located at 116 Hughes Street in Swearsville, for their big picnic that's going to be held Thursday, Friday, and Saturday, July 9th, 10th, and 11th. It's a wonderful festival, lots of fun, and some great

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Paul McCartney and Wings and Maybe I'm Amazed, right here on Gem 99 and 100. Today in sports history, July 4th, 1934, boxer Joe Louis won his first professional fight. And it was on this date in 1939 that officially Lou Gehrig retired from Major League Baseball. So a little bit of sports history right here on Gem 99 and 100. And a happy 4th to everybody from all of us here at Gem Radio. Here's Simply Red, and If You Don't Know Me By Now.

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0: That's Billy Joel and Only the Good Die Young right here on Gem 99 and 100. I'm Hoyt Kaiser. And would you believe that it was on this date, that's right, July 4th, 1970, Casey Kasem hosted radio's American Top 40 show for the first time. Top 40 show of the 70s. It started on this date in 1970. Wow. And you know what? We played a Top 40 show from the 70s and also from the 80s. Every Sunday, we'll be telling you about the 80s show in just a couple of seconds.
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2: 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That's when Asia was caught up in the heat of the moment. Van Halen was dancing in the street. The Rolling Stones were going to a go-go. And the Human League asked, "Don't You Want Me?" 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
5: ABC News, I'm Brian Clark. A parade of ships up the Hudson River in New York City is just one of the many events to celebrate the nation's 250th birthday. Vice President J.D. Vance is there aboard the USS Kearsarge.
6: Hurrah, Semper Fi, and happy birthday to all the sailors and the Marines and all the service members of this incredible ship.
5: President Trump set to deliver a speech tonight at the National Mall. It's scheduled to go forward despite the extreme heat that's forced a delayed opening for the Great American State Fair on the National Mall. The president also flexing his pardon power, writing he's pardoned six people for violating the Clean Air Act by tampering with the emission systems of their commercial trucks. The Nathan's Hot Dog Eating Contest is another 4th of July tradition. Mickey Sudo and Joey Chestnut, the favorites in the women and men's competitions. And nine people had to be rescued when their boat sank in a thunderstorm on Lake Michigan Friday. This is ABC News.
7: Northeast PA weather.
0: Scattered thunderstorms on our forecast for this afternoon and evening may become strong to severe, with a potential for gusty to locally damaging winds and hail. Our forecast here on Gem 99 and 100 for this 4th of July. Clouds on the increase and hot today. Showers and thunderstorms for the remainder of the day, with temperatures in the low 90s and heat index values as high as near 100. Tonight, showers and thunderstorms low around 65. Cloudy with showers and thunderstorms tomorrow, with a high near 83. Tomorrow night, showers and thunderstorms, low around 63. And mostly cloudy skies, showers and thunderstorms continue Monday, with a high near 76.

0: 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We're Gem 99 and 100. Just heard Elton John, Soft Cell, Al Green, and In Excess here on Gem 99 and 100. Stevie Nicks coming up along with ABBA, Duran Duran, and yes, probably some more too. I'm sure right here on Gem 99 and 100. Stay tuned.
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4: 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The Polka Connection is brought to you in part by the Fleury Insurance Agency in Clark Summit, Revelation Lifestyle and Mobility Center in West Pittston, Jimbo's Freeland Party Beverage in Freeland, the Polish Connection Restaurant in Plymouth, Tarnowski's Kielbasa in Nanticoke, and Bednarski Furniture in Plymouth. That's the Polka Connection. 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

Blue Gem 99 and 100. And Friends of the Salt Spring State Park will host Archery for Beginners. That'll be next Saturday, July the 11th, 10 a.m., beside the Dairy Barn beyond the main parking lot. The fee is only $5 per person, covers the cost of equipment. National Archery in the School's program instructor, Diane Hawley-Worth, will conduct a session for beginners of all ages. Salt Springs State Park, of course, that's on Salt Springs Road, just off Silver Creek Road, just north of Montrose. So don't forget about that.

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That's Hootie and the Blowfish right here on Gem 99 and 100. Hi, I'm Wheat Kaiser along with you. And today in music history, it was on this date back in 1980, the Beach Boys gave a free outdoor performance to an estimated 500,000 people in Washington, D.C. Ooh, Diana Ross began her first solo world tour at Giant Stadium in the Meadowlands on this date in 1982. So I thought I'd tell you about that right here on Gem 99 and 100 on this 4th of July. I'm hoping that you're having a wonderful 4th of July.

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0: celebrating the birth of a fantastic nation. That's right, it's July 4th, 250 years later. You just heard Huey Lewis and the News right here on Gem 99 and 100. Stay tuned, we have our weather forecast coming up. Rick Springfield standing by with Jesse's Grill.
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0: Scattered thunderstorms in our forecast for this afternoon and evening may become strong to severe, with a potential for gusty to locally damaging winds and hail. Our forecast here on Gem 99 and 100 for this 4th of July. Clouds on the increase and hot today. Showers and thunderstorms for the remainder of the day, with temperatures in the low 90s and heat index values as high as near 100. Tonight, showers and thunderstorms, low around 65. Cloudy with showers and thunderstorms tomorrow, with a high near 83. Tomorrow night, showers and thunderstorms, low around 63. And mostly cloudy skies, showers and thunderstorms continue Monday, with a high near 76.

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3: This 4th of July marks America's 250th birthday. 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
4: Casey Kasem has unlocked the American Top 40 vaults and is replaying original shows from the 80s. This week, Casey takes you back to July 3rd, 1982. That's when Asia was caught up in the heat of the moment. Van Halen was dancing in the street. The Rolling Stones were going to a go-go. And the Human League asked, "Don't You Want Me?" You'll hear those songs, all the top 40 hits, and the long-distance dedications from July 3rd, 1982, right here on American Top 40, the 80s.
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That's Crazy on You with Heart, right here on Gem 99 and 100. And don't forget that St. Eulalia's Parish will celebrate its annual Summer Festival on Friday, July 17th and Saturday, July 18th, 5 to 10 p.m. on the picnic grounds of their parish campus located at 214 Blue Shutters Road in Roaring Brook Township. Now, the Summer Festival weekend, which also features the 16th annual Jerry Mahon 5K Walk Run Saturday at 9 a.m., is the parish's largest fundraising initiative of the year. So don't forget about that, July 17th and 18th.

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0: That's Fleetwood Mac right here on Gem 99 and 100. And don't forget that St. Elizabeth Ann Seton Parish in Sawyersville is holding their annual festival this coming Thursday, Friday, and Saturday, July 9th, 10th, and 11th, 5 p.m. to 11 p.m. nightly. 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

500 for this 4th of July. Clouds on the increase and hot today. Showers and thunderstorms for the remainder of the day, with temperatures in the low 90s and heat index values as high as near 100. Tonight, showers and thunderstorms, low around 65. Cloudy with showers and thunderstorms tomorrow, with a high near 83. Tomorrow night, showers and thunderstorms, low around 63. And mostly cloudy skies, showers and thunderstorms continue Monday, with a high near 76.

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That's Redbone with Come and Get Your Love right here on Gem 99 and 100. And don't forget the Endless Mountains Barbershop Chorus invites the public to sing with us. You might stay for a lifetime. That's an event that will start at 7 p.m. this coming Thursday, July the 9th at Seven Loaf Soup Kitchen, 51 Warren Street in Tunkhannock. And now attendance is free with no audition, no pressure, and no obligation either. You're also invited to attend rehearsals on Thursday evenings up to the big event. 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Now, the telephone number to call, 570-392-6722 if you'd like more information, or email tunkchorus@gmail.com for further details on that.

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Happy birthday, America. It's the 250th birthday of America. Tony Pacelli till midnight tonight. I'm going to stay with you all day today. Got, let's see, Eddie Money coming up. Ozark Mountain Daredevils, Gem 99 and 100.

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0: Gem 99 and 100, Rod Stewart and Maggie May, Def Leppard and Photograph. It's Tony Pasquale on a Saturday afternoon, July the 4th, America's 250th birthday. Happy birthday, America. And I'm going to talk just very little, okay, because I know you're out there with Gem 99 and 100 in the background, listening to all of the great music, so you don't want to hear me talk, right? How about that updated weather forecast, though? It's got showers and thunderstorms in it, and music from Kenny Loggins coming up. It's Gem 99 and 100.
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5: ABC News, I'm Chuck Sievertson. People from all over the country are celebrating America's 250th. Many are in New York City. They watch the historic tall ships and Blue Angels jets trailing contrails colored red, white, and blue.
6: It's cool to see airplanes flying so low.
7: We actually planned to be here to celebrate our anniversary ahead of time. We started looking into what was going on in the city, and all of a sudden, all these opportunities came up.
5: Before the World Cup match in Houston, a message from astronauts noting the holiday from aboard the International Space Station was beamed into the stadium. There's a massive fireworks show planned tonight in Washington. 500 long-range Ukrainian drones overnight attacked Russian cities, including Moscow, says Russia's defense ministry, which says a Ukrainian drone today struck an oil terminal in St. Petersburg. Serena Williams today withdrew from her doubles tennis match with sister Venus at Wimbledon due to a right knee injury, she says in a post on her Instagram. This is ABC News.
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0: Showers and thunderstorms tonight, mostly cloudy, low around 69. Showers and maybe a thunderstorm tomorrow, high near 88. For tomorrow night, showers and thunderstorms, mostly cloudy, low around 66. For Monday, showers and thunderstorms in the afternoon, high near 82.

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Want to dance with somebody? Tony Pacelli on America's 250th birthday. Gonna hang out with you all afternoon and all evening, playing lots of music for you. Got Rick Astley coming up. 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

0: Gen 99 and 100 Rockwell, and somebody's watching me. Billy Joel and Piano Man and Tony Pacelli till midnight. It is July the 4th. Hope you are enjoying your 4th of July holiday. I've got news from ABC coming up, plus the updated weather forecast, plus the Steve Miller Band. 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

0: ABC News, I'm Chuck Sievertson. Not only do events like parades and fireworks greet visitors on America's 250th, there's extreme heat. 101 in Washington, where a massive fireworks show is planned for tonight. 95 in New York City for the tall ships on the Hudson River.
1: I have reservations at a rooftop opportunity to watch fireworks, allegedly over both rivers at the same time.
0: In Huntington Beach, California, where it's allegedly a pleasant 70, marchers, floats, cars, military vehicles paraded where hundreds line the sidewalks.
2: You hear the crowd chanting USA. It takes an awful lot of work to put on a huge patriotic parade like this one.
0: Coverage on KABC-TV. Pope Leo, who has sparred with the Trump administration over its immigration crackdown, spent the 4th of July on a Sicilian island to honor tens of thousands who died trying to reach Europe for freedom and prosperity. 500 long-range Ukrainian drones overnight and today attacked Russian cities, says Russia's defense ministry. This is ABC News.
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4: Showers and thunderstorms tonight, mostly cloudy, low around 69. Showers and maybe a thunderstorm tomorrow, high near 88. For tomorrow night, showers and thunderstorms, mostly cloudy, low around 66. For Monday, showers and thunderstorms in the afternoon, high near 82.

0: 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While You See a Chance, Kansas. Dust in the Wind, Tony Fuseli, on the 4th of July. Just keeping you company while maybe you're barbecuing or picnicking and the whole stuff. Hope you had enough propane in the tank. If not, it was very embarrassing for you today. Toto in Africa coming up. 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

Northeast PA's greatest hits, Gem 99 and 100 Wham! And Wake Me Up Before You Go. Go. The Warrior Scandal started off the 5 o'clock hour. Tony Pacelli on the 4th of July. Saturday afternoon with Yes coming up. This is Gloria Gaynor.

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5: This land was made for you and me. 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
4: Broadway came to Louisville, Kentucky. Members of the cast of Hamilton read from the Declaration of Independence and sang Woody Guthrie's This Land Is Your Land. Some Americans are at national parks today. At Mount Rushmore, where faces of George Washington, Thomas Jefferson, Theodore Roosevelt, and Abraham Lincoln are carved into the rock, this actor interprets Lincoln for visitors at the monument and has been doing so since the U.S. Bicentennial in 1976.
6: If I go six more years, I'll have been Lincoln longer than Lincoln was Lincoln.
4: All living former presidents have given their messages for Americans. On this day, President George W. Bush said if Americans don't like the direction of the country, they can vote because democracy is self-correcting. Total deaths in the Venezuelan earthquakes have risen to over 2,900, says that country. This is ABC News.
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0: Showers and thunderstorms tonight, mostly cloudy, low around 69. Showers and maybe a thunderstorm tomorrow, high near 88. For tomorrow night, showers and thunderstorms, mostly cloudy, low around 66. For Monday, showers and thunderstorms in the afternoon, high near 82.

The National Weather Service in Binghamton has issued a flash flood warning for Lackawanna County in northeastern Pennsylvania, northern Luzerne County in northeastern Pennsylvania, southern Wyoming County in northeastern Pennsylvania, until 8:45 p.m. At 5:37 p.m., Doppler radar indicated a cluster of thunderstorms producing heavy rain across the warned area. Flash flooding is ongoing or expected to begin shortly. Hazard: flash flooding caused by thunderstorms. Source: radar. Impact: flash flooding of small creeks and streams, urban areas, highways, streets and underpasses, as well as other poor drainage and low-lying areas. Some locations that will experience flash flooding include Scranton, Wilkes-Barre, Pittston, Falls, Muhlenberg, Dunmore, Old Forge, Archbald, Dixon City, Miozic, Elephant, Clark Summit, Edwardsville, Luzerne, Harvey's Lake, West Wyoming, Moscow, Clark's Green, Knoxon, and Elmhurst. Turn around, don't drown when encountering flooded roads. Most flood deaths occur in vehicles. Be aware of your surroundings and do not drive on flooded roads. Please report observed flooding to local emergency services or law enforcement and request they pass this information to the National Weather Service when you can do so safely.

0: 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It is Gem 99 and 100. Happy birthday, America.
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Northeast PA's greatest hits, Gem 99 and 100 Queen, Crazy Little Thing Called Love. Stevie Nicks, The Edge of 17. We're into the evening hours of the 4th of July. Tony Pacelli, get to hang out with you until midnight tonight. Talking Heads coming up. This is Madonna, Gem 99 and 100.

1099 and 100. It is the cowbell song, Blue Oyster Cult. Don't Fear the Reaper, Pat Benatar. Hit me with your best shot. Hope you're enjoying all the time with the family and the picnics and getting ready for some fireworks shows coming up in your town in Gemland. Please let the pros do it. As I mentioned last hour, let's keep all our fingers for tomorrow.

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1: Casey Kasem has unlocked the American Top 40 vaults and is replaying original shows from the 80s. This week, Casey takes you back to July 3rd, 1982. That's when Asia was caught up in the heat of the moment. Van Halen was dancing in the street. The Rolling Stones were going to a go-go. And the Human League asked, "Don't You Want Me?" You'll hear those songs, all the top 40 hits, and the long-distance dedications from July 3rd, 1982, right here on American Top 40, the 80s.
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4: ABC News, I'm Chuck Sievertson. New American citizens were sworn in today at the home of Thomas Jefferson as part of America's 250th birthday. Virginia Governor Abigail Spanberger praised the group for completing their requirements like civics and English tests.
5: These 75 patriots have given us a gift this morning. They have reminded us that the ideals of our country are not simply inherited. They are available to anyone chooses them.
4: Monticello was also a slave plantation. Coming up tonight, a massive fireworks show in Washington and a speech by President Trump at the Lincoln Memorial. Calling Trump a corrupt and unstable president, California Governor Gavin Newsom warning that Trump could try to interfere with this November's election. Total deaths in the Venezuelan earthquakes are now over 2,900, says the leader of Venezuela's National Assembly. Over 900 aftershocks. This is ABC News.
6: Showers and thunderstorms tonight, mostly cloudy, low around 69. Showers and maybe a thunderstorm tomorrow, high near 88. For tomorrow night, showers and thunderstorms, mostly cloudy, low around 66. For Monday, showers and thunderstorms in the afternoon, high near 82.

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0: 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Cyndi Lauper and Time After Time. Rolling Stones and Painted Black. Well, we made it through another heat wave. First one of the summer season in Gemland. We're back down into the 80s. Update you on the forecast coming up in the next hour. Asia coming up. 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

0: Gem 99 and 100, John Denver, and Take Me Home, Country Roads, Frankie Valli, and Grease. Happy 4th of July. Just I talked during the week that I watched The Sopranos for the first time. There's a part in a nursing home where they're all singing Take Me Home, Country Roads by John Lennon. Frankie Valli is also in that. He does some cameo appearances until he meets his demise in the last season. Whew. Updated weather forecast, BTO coming up. 70s to 7, Gem 99 and 100.
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0: Showers and thunderstorms tonight, mostly cloudy, low around 69. Showers and maybe a thunderstorm tomorrow, high near 88. For tomorrow night, showers and thunderstorms, mostly cloudy, low around 66. For Monday, showers and thunderstorms in the afternoon, high near 82.

0: 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Eddie Money, Baby Hold On, Tony Pacelli, till midnight tonight on the 4th of July. Happy 4th of July to everyone. Happy birthday, America, celebrating 250 years. 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

Gem 99 and 100, John Travolta, Olivia Newton-John from Grease, You're the One That I Want, Tom Petty, and Breakdown, Billy Joel coming up, plus a full hour of 80s music. 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